0: Ja,
1: Come on, boys.
0: Yeah, man.
1: Face me, papa.
0: Of course, man.
1: They like it.
0: Come on, boys.
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0: Face me, papa. 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

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Are you with me? Are you with me?

astray. 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I thought you didn't know my last name, but that changed. And I traveled around the world, think where you living at now. I heard you moved to Austin, got an apartment and settled down. And every once in a while, I start texting, write a paragraph, but then I delete the message. 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